0: 6.
1: Welcome and Bisyar Khoshamarit for a cup of chai today. My name is Monita Wajma and today's selection will cover music mainly from Afghanistan, either produced and recorded in the country itself or in the diaspora. Here and there I might also play a track or two that are not really Afghan but Afghan related in a broader sense. With this show I would like to draw attention to a tragedy that is happening right now in Afghanistan, while at the same time the responsible governments, the German government included, are acting very irresponsibly and totally ignoring the basic human rights that are getting violated by their sudden disappearance from Afghanistan. The Taliban already took over the power that was left by the vacuum since months, and you cannot emphasize enough how fascist the Taliban are. They are totally violating all basic human rights you can think of. They kill people from different ethnic groups. They kill peaceful demonstrators. They torture journalists. They killed many journalists already before. And it is important that we stay not silent about this. So this is one of many reasons why mainly Afghan music will be played today. Thanks for joining me on this ride. My name is Monita Wajma. You are listening to A Cup of Chai today. And Birim Diga.

the wolves of wantonness became the sheep of fear. Everywhere was silence.

of freedom, where I was not allowed to wear my good old burqa in the open crowds. Everyone had to hide their face as living in the past. First I took off

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I wore the healthy worker and you were astounded. The freedom now is over. My prison is my room. My life is all computer.

about sampling and also collaging. In a way, these are methods that bring things together that were displaced and fragmented. مردم ما پارچه پارچه شده. You know, توتا توتا. The کل کنجای دنیا. And collaging and sampling bring all the pieces together. Not to show that we're all the same, not to show a unity or anything, you know. To show that there are so many different versions of us and we don't know about each other because we are everywhere. We are displaced, we have been refugees, we have been migrants. Some of us are in Afghanistan and there's still war. It's just time to bring this together. Collage and sample us together. Back together.

0: Why is the girl so naked? Station? Where I wait?
1: No work at
0: all. I understand their meaning. That soap is not for cleaning. And cars are not for driving. And bodies not for hiding.

This was a cup of chai for you today in an Afghanistan special. I hope you take care and that you're also aware of the situation that is happening over there. As I said already in the beginning, please don't be silent about what's happening. My name is Monita Wajma. This was a cup of chai for you here on 674 FM. Thanks for listening.

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Goodbye. 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

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Goodbye. Robert Forster here.

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He'd say, Nixon had a rough night. He'd say, Nixon needs a drink.

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I read your words. 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

McKinley Small, Dr. Sybil Kidley, her death is on the wall. Say it to me, if you got something to confess.

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I'm searching for love, for inspiration. 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I'm so deep in love that I can hardly see.

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If you lost your mind, you'll find it there. Key West is on the horizon line. I was born on the wrong side of the railroad track, like Ginsburg, Corso, and Kerouac.

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Down in the flatlands, way down in Key.

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Key West is the land of light. 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I do what I think is right.

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Eastbound, westbound, way out in Key West. 12 years old, they put me in a suit, forced me to marry a prostitute. There were gold fringes on her wedding dress. That's my story, but not where it ends. She's still cute, and we're still friends. Down on the bottom, way down in Key.

plywood, not a fan of tough talk. 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Everybody staring at the airborne freak show. Scrape knees in a very bruised ego. You're a good kid, just a goofy Knievel. The good news is it really doesn't matter. The other good news is an apple jelly ranger. And it won't heal wounds, but it will heal moods. And it's sweet and it's sour and it's green and it rules. Can't do much so the cut won't sting, but you can make a couple taste buds go z z z zing.

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This is what T Plays It Cool sounds like on the record. I was especially interested in the sources for this song. It's a really popular song.

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The backing tracks were created by cutting and pasting a segment from the film band sessions to create a loop.

Interestingly, T-Blaze the Cool is a really popular source for breakbeat samples. So, it's a loop that has been sampled into a loop. Loop. This is what the loop sounds like.

never was so high before, but this time I'm damn fucking high. 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I was riding on my horse down the hills. I saw a line of cocaine around to it. 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So I can court the sheeps day and night. While my homies kicking at the door.

Hello. Hello and good evening from Cologne. This is Spy in the House. It's a hot summer day's edition. 40 degrees Celsius right here downtown in the south. And whatever happens, we're still moving on trying to save the world from bad music. Enjoy this trip.

Intergalactic music is of the outer darkness, before it is of the greater blackness. From that point of view, it is black infinity. And from that point of view, is natural black music. It is the music of natural black infinity. It is unlimited in scope, immeasurable in its multiplicities and potentialities. Natural black music projects the myth of blackness, and he who is not black in spirit will never know that these words are true and valid forever. I speak of a different kind of blackness, the kind that the world does not know, the kind that the world will never understand. There's rhythm against rhythm, kind dispersion. There's harmony against harmony, in endless coordination. There's melody against melody, in vital enlightenment.

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And from that point of view, it is black infinity. And from that point of view, it is natural black music. It is the music of natural black infinity. It is unlimited in scope, immeasurable in its multiplicities and potentialities. Natural black music projects the myth of blackness, and he who is not black in spirit will never know that these words are true.

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I speak of a different kind of blackness, the kind that the world does not know, the kind that the world will never understand.

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They speak of cosmic waves of sound. Wavelength infinity, always touching planets, in opposition outward bound.

Air is space. Air is melody. Air is manner or spirit. It is the air that we breathe that is important to the active existence of ourselves. Likewise, it is the air that we listen to that is important to the active existence of our minds. And it is the air that is the important point of the state of the cultural life of an individual or nation. The spirit of things is the way of things, and the way of things is the manner of things. It is the active state of things. And the state is the word, because to word something is to state it.

Pharisees are up north. Pharisees and Sadducees, they run this earth. Sadducees and Pharisees, yeah, run this earth. Sadducees and Pharisees, yeah, they run this earth. You see, Sadducees and Pharisees are

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And now you got the nerve to come to me and talking about this is your house? It seems that you forgot that I made the down payment and I have been paying the mortgage on this house for the last 5 years. So if anybody's got to leave this house tonight, it is surely not going to be me. So you better make up your mind, cause baby, you just wasting time. You see, because I'm not packing my bags, I refuse to go anywhere

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